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0: 16. Can I get diversion status for Jen, please?
1: This package in 1 at 550 RC1 responding Folsom and 2nd. Correction, Folsom and 3rd. This is for the recess. Respond to 1.

31 MR-112 RC2, responding Pine and Polk for the algae recess, respond Control 2. It's going to be IFOB Universe Store, respond Control 2.

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1: 5-6, copy.
2: Flight, so. 5-8-7, we're clear off of AMA. I'll just confirm the watch.
3: You are, good night.
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1: that chopper for 502.
2: Yeah, you can disregard. Just hold by for a call.

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1: Copy that.
2: Amendment 502 responding, Casa de la Mission, Mercy Housing, 3001 24th Street, number 207, between Harrison and Balmy for the medical aid and a possible shortness of breath. There's also a language barrier, respond control 3.
3: Engine 1, it is Folsom and 3rd at the correct location. You're looking for a 60-year-old African-American male, in a wheelchair, black clothing.
1: Did you copy? Thank you. 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
1: 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This is going to be for the Code 3 diabetic, respond control 3. Your medic is coming from a distance.

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To be for a code 3, respiratory issue, respond on A3.

0: Yeah, just confirming you have two ambulances going to Lane and one ambulance going to 1270 Cassata. My apologies. One of those ambulances, 560, is already on scene on Lane, correct?
1: Confirmed.
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0: Transmedic 560 RZ 4183. Okay, from this environment. We're just confirming that yourself and one additional ambulance at your location is all you need.
1: Control 562, go to St. Mary's, UK.
2: RC1, Medic 560, we're on scene. Control 4, we just need a second ambulance. And
3: dispatch for engine 4, med 550, engine 8, RC1, responding. Rising Mission Bay, 1600 Owens, Street Nelson, Rising Engine Friend. This is for the code 3 seizure on a pediatric, responding control 1.
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0: A3 RC4, it appears you have four ambulances dedicated to these two locations. We only need three.
4: Three.
5: I suppose what the person might be.
4: They're not coming up on the air. 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
3: Dispatch engine 41, MR 2 and 5, responding 477 Farrell, number 1209, between Shannon and Jones. 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

0: husband who just ran into the hospital carrying the baby. I'm assuming it's an entry area or a lobby, but I'm trying to get further.
1: Copy. Copy. It's a pretty big canvas. You guys can narrow it down. It'd be easier for all of us.
0: I copy, and the baby is conscious and breathing this time.
2: Dispatch for AMR. Question, unit says from 546 responding 1685 Union between Franklin and Goff. This is for the code 2 site, respond control 2. 546, you're the only medic at the moment.
3: One of the copies.
0: In a nurse right now, we have a lobby as a description.
1: What happened?

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5: Five six three, copy. Control 2, Medic 5, 5 6, we're clear on an AMA.
0: 5 5 6, pick off the scene.
2: 5 5 4, and off from distance with about 4 minutes left.
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B16, Kilo 6, AOR, Van Ness and Gary.

0: 554, can bring another close mix to this call.
1: Okay, 16, you're going to just leave clear 30.
0: Crisis 3, good night.
1: 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Thank you.

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1: 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Any chance we can take 546 this call? They're about to get off.
0: Copy that. Transport.

0: Of course, I know. Brody, have a good night.
1: Yeah.
0: Run, Forrest, run! 546, good night. 556, good night.
1: 546, Bobby, thank you, good night.
2: P-16-2-1-1-1, we're coming off last, but we're going to come out of 4-5, which will take us to end of shift, so we have a great day.
0: Okay, no, copy.

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2: Unit dispatches in 16, MR-106, responding Lombard and Pierce for the code 3 shortness of breath, respond control 2.
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0: 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Respond Control 3.
1: 586, you can stand down. 586, you can cancel. Negative.

0: It'd be 563. We took the call for 566. I believe we're supposed to be canceled. 563.
1: Yeah, 575 Cole between Page and Hay for the outside fire response control 2.
2: Two crisis five, go ahead.
3: There's no answer at the door, so we're going to call it ETL.
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1: 564, copy.
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1: Yeah.
0: Can you get an updated ETA on the ammo, please?
1: Six, what's your updated ETA for Buchanan?
2: He might have gone 6 is approximately 4 minutes out.
1: 4 minutes out, guys.

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0: 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Coming off the board for a new shift. Have a good night.
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0: And King 101, clear off last, bringing us to end of shift. Thank you. Have a good night. We'll see you next week.
2: 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Good night.
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0: 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Can you upgrade the ambulance? Code 3.
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0: 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He's responding.
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2: Copy. Final 4, can you show us the lead? 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
3: 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Thank you so much. How about Market Castro?
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0: We're going to be delayed on scene for a while. We're waiting for a call back from the OME, which is going to take about 20 minutes.
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1: Dispatch Engine 13, McClevy 6, you're responding 647 Clinton, number 12, which Montgomery and Kearney, this is for a medical aid. It's being upgraded to an arrest, RC to follow, Versonic Control 1.

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1: Copy, go ahead and start for Oak and Franklin, please. 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
1: 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Been available for you, dual medic, 49. 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
0: 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We are 1-1 in the dog patch, physical 38871. Where would you like us?
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0: Yeah. 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
1: 560, I can use hands downtown. Hit the marketplace.
0: Oh, 6-2 is clear, same.

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1: 562, you are good night.
0: 562 copies. Thank you. You have a great night.

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0: 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It looks like that 67 Bronte. 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
1: Copy, 67 Bronte.

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1: 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You can start for Silver Sand.
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1: 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MR108, responding one market between the Embarcadero South and Stewart for the code 3 not alert. 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

0: Good morning, 555 in service 1-1.
1: 555, thank you. Good morning. Stand by just one, please.
2: Go to AOR.
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4: Five five six responding 1950 mission between 15th and 16th for the code 2 PD eval. Respond control 3.
1: Oh. Oh, 502 clear general, copy that. Stand by, please. Can you head to the top of the hill? Triple five, can you take the Market Castro?
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1: Negative. They said they had no ETA.
0: Copy. Thank you.
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1: Good morning, we're on the board. We are 101, Bosun Baker.
0: Copy that. Can you take 11, Clay?
1: Copy 11, Clay. How's it going?
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0: 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There's a walkway, AOR Polk and Golden Gate.
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1: which hospitals are open?
2: Yeah, if you're asking for hospital status, Davies is showing on alert. Kaiser South is on total, along with General now being on total. And CalPAC Venice is showing alert.
1: Copy. All the hospitals are open. Thank you.
2: Okay.
1: D16, you copy my traffic?
2: Your traffic, are you transporting? Because I didn't copy that.
1: No, that's not what I said. You didn't copy. I'll switch back to the channel.
2: I'll go ahead and do that.
1: Copy, I will.
2: Thank you. I appreciate it.
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2: 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Thank you, 562. 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Again, 562, stand by for posting.

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2: 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Thank you very much. Good night.
3: 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Good night.
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1: How long's the copy? Unit dispatch engine 9, medic 566, a location 301 Tolling Street, Suite D, as in Edward, cross of Hudson and Ennis. It's for the shortness of breath with difficulty speaking. Respond A3.

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0: Confirmed.
1: 207, copy that. How far is that Oak and Franklin?
0: Oak and Franklin, copy.

0: Truck 17. Can you put us out on a smoke investigation at Ingalls and Armstrong?
1: Message received.
0: A3 Truck 17, we'll advise if we need further resources.
1: Message received.

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0: a dispatchment at 554-554 in the location 925 Howard Street, Unit A, across the 5th and Mary. It's been a code 2. Mike with altered level of consciousness. Respond A1.
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1: 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Close to you, our patient's wanting to file a report.

0: They are.
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1: 7 engine, go ahead.
0: Did you shoot the medic alone in code 3?
1: 62, continuing response, please copy. I revert back to you, control 3. Just as it's advising medics are still needed on 16th Street.
2: Right,
1: go through, please.

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Could you have BOE come up for me on TAC 410?

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1: Okay, sir, we got it.

0: 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Trash fire on the sidewalk, been extinguished. Engine 28 AOR. AOR.
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It's going to be 250 Sickles cost of unknown MVA. 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
1: AMR 118, just received. I'm showing your ADL on the dog patch. Just confirm physical for me.
0: Do you need us to drive around a little bit?
1: Yeah, go ahead if you would.

0: 38.
1: We've canvassed the area. We're not able to locate the source or any source. You can go ahead and cancel this. UTO, please.
0: Roger 38, copy. Base, there's no control 3.

on Box 6551, location is 1375 Oakdale, Casa N in Keith. Company is due engine 17, truck 17, battalion 10. Spawn on control 3, tack is 10. 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

0: Hazard, Bay Ridge, eastbound between San Francisco and Treasure Island. There's an electric scooter in the number one lane, moving about 5 miles per hour.
1: Interesting. 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

0: 1375 Oakdale was children playing with a panel. They've been informed by the crews on scene not to do that. Systems in the green, please put Battalion 10 TAC 10 at concerns. All units in on their own AOR.
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0: Unit Crate Highway, or is this someone peeling onto the beach blown surface?
1: This appears to be the location of the incident. The event is supposed to be on the roof.
0: We're here on scene investigating. There's nothing apparent. We'll look further, stand by.
1: Please. 323 G.

0: 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Thank you, have a good night. A1 engine 28.
1: 228.
0: 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Engine 28 AOR.
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0: 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We got a four-story type 3. 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

0: 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We're ETL.
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0: 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Where would you like us?
1: I agree, Nathan Marcus.

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1: 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Also for a seizure for a person out front. Is that one in the same as your call?
2: Yeah, copy that. We got bystanders waving us down. We're going to check on this person. It should be one in the same as our call.
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0: The B-16-559 is clear of general. Where would you like us for the last 30 minutes?
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0: 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Can I have you at Polk & Post, please?
1: Copy, Polk & Post. Thank you.
0: Thank you. Longer in the area. They have no further.
1: That's all right. We'll cruise the area for a little bit longer. We'll let you guys know.

Dispatch Medic 564, location 84 Depot, room 5, between Stevenson and Valencia for code 26. 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
0: 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You can show us back in service, please.
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1: Control 3 is 23 on scene, 2448 Great Highway, 4-story type 5, multi-residential, nothing showing, under investigation.
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0: 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We've got a 3-story 10-5 commercial. 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
1: Good, 1620 Avenue was a system malfunction that's been reset. That 4 TAC and service unit is on the road.
0: Yeah.

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0: 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This is Nomer.
1: 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Agent has one of his team, we're going to stay on scene for this, not canceling.
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0: 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And what's your dispo?
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1: This is Medic 504, we're clear for you.
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1: Thank you very much. 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
1: Paramedic 558, over control 1 for status. 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
0: 1558, you show is clear, General.
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2: That's just it.
0: Well, 16th and Guerrero. Where'd you like us?
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0: 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Can I move you up to 3rd and Howard, please?
1: 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Thank you.
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0: V16 Crisis 7. We're AOR on UTL. What would you like this for an S30?
1: And Mr. Steve.

0: Can we get a DPW and PG&E attached to our call?
1: PG&E, looks like DPW has been notified. They have a supervisor en route.
0: Copy that. Yeah, we have broken tree limbs that are up in the wires that are can dangerously fall down. So we need someone to come out. I don't know if we can get to them.

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822 Gary, Papa Hyde and Larkin. From the call 3 is set, assessing AI 16 who's on scene. Confirm 2 call 3.

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0: Unit passenger 41 medic 589, location of 1788 Clay between Polk and Van Ness for the code 3 unconscious abnormal breathing control tube code 3.
1: Yeah, we're on scene in the area. Do you have anything further?

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0: 66, that's receive. 11, clear, please.
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0: 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We're inside Vernal. Just got the patient taken off the Guardian QC. It's delayed for around 5 minutes for paperwork, please.
1: Medic 565, message received.
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0: Flash over to 4, clear off flash, patient walked away, currently Silver 10. 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

0: 207. Good night.
1: Because their door has a sign that says that you can't get access to the door. No assistance from the home health care team.
2: I'm repeating that her mother did need medics, but there was no specified reason, and she's continuing to call every 2 or 3 minutes.
1: Are you suspecting a medical reason for us to go in, or is it just can't go in without forcing the door open?
2: PMSD, yeah,

0: 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The only reason why we're trying to make contact is dispatch wants us to, so if you don't have anything for us further, then we don't see anyone outside and we can't make access to the building. You can show us clear.
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0: 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We were able to remove the tree from the overhead wires for 13 AOR.
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Battalion 6, Division 3, Rescue Squad 2, Medic 590, respond on Control 3, your attack is 12. This is reported as fire near the building.

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1: A motor vehicle accident at crossover in Parker City. It was a single motor vehicle. 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Going to be transporting 554, code 2 for now to general. 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

0: 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What can I help you?
1: 591, good morning. Can you take Oak and Franklin?
0: Good morning, Franklin. Have a good rest of your day.

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3: 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Everyone, the Tony Warren's on scene. Count one on scene.
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0: Yeah, that's affirmative. 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

0: 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It's been reset. That 4 attack and service units are on the run.
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0: weren't paying attention, but I'm assuming you were trying to reach us. We went over 316 to go to the Kaiser. Sorry for the delay.
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0: 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Good night.
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0: Good morning. Can I have you at Market Castro, please?
4: I'll be at Market Castro. Have a good day.
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0: 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Good night.
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0: 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Are we clear to go?
1: Have a good night.
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All right, I think we're in the on the back side of the building.

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0: if you could stage, we're sending PD, this subject is up and now chasing people trying to fight them.
1: Thanks for that update. We do not want to be caught. You can show us stage at 24th and Mission.
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1: A1, this is Yankton Scene 280 southbound. We have a vehicle fire. No additional resources needed at this time. We have CHP on scene.
2: 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That's for a central scabbing. 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

Unit dispatch, engine 34, medic 576, and RC2. 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So code 3 medical, respond on control 2.

0: Right. Looking at the IVT, and it says the PE found no merit to the stabbing, just a code 2 medic, is that correct?
1: I'll confirm with PD.
0: I'm going to go ahead and put the Prime 3 TAC 13 back in service. Just have the medic respond.
2: I'm seeing Guerrero for the unknown problem. Respond to control plane.
3: A1507 is scene safe.
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0: Maybe one battalion, three.
1: Three, go ahead.
0: Is there a way you can get a hold of a key holder? Can't gain access.
1: Battalion three, copy. I'll do a callback to the alarm company.

0: 15.
1: Good morning, B16. King 115 coming on the board, 1-1. We're out of Fishing to Viz. Copy, hope you have a great day.

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1: 562.
0: Good morning, B-16, medic 562 is logging out. We are 1-1 out of 49. Where would you like us today?
1: 562, speed by here on control 2, revert to B-16.
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0: Five, six, two. Good morning, B-16, 562 is logging on, rear 1-1 out of 49. What do you like us today?

Phillip 2, Chrysler 2, we're on scene. Can you get a Coast ambulance for us here? Did the rest okay?

0: 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Your location is 15th and Dolores. This is Assist Street Crisis 3 on scene. 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
2: Five. Good morning, B16. This is AMR 215. Come on board to the BLS unit in physical 14619. Luna Dog Pouch, where can we help?

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Did you ever post for us? Copy, Market Cash. 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

0: PD has cleared as of a couple minutes ago. You can go ahead and clear. Yeah, PD's clear. They didn't have a patient.
1: Okay. They were?

0: 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Hey, not alert, Control 2.
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0: The 297, yeah. We've got zero readings throughout the building. Minor readings in the boiler room. We're safe turning over to the residents. They know PG&E is on the way. We're going to put 97 taxes up in the service for any company that's in on their own. And did you have a ETA for PG&E yet? All right, nice to receive. The residents are aware that PG&E is on the way. If you can call me with an ETA on tax 7, I would
1: agree. Oh, yeah.

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0: Hello, we're at the end of Stanion Street. There is now 1410 Stanion. Would you be able to call RP and get further details for us? Thank you.
2: 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Main library, another zone.
0: Please, please copy. King 113, we have no phone number.

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0: 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Do you have a unit number?
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It did not show up.

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2: We made contact with the RP or the possible patient with the white car. He's totally fine. This reports he went to the bathroom. There's no one else here. I'm meeting patient description. You can cancel this incident. Okay, because they were. Cancel engine 10.
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2: 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Code 2, follow on Control 3.

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0: 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For a wire down on Control 3.
1: Oh.
0: Hey.
1: Control 1, can you show 576 delayed in the air looking at PDT?
0: 576, this is received.
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0: 514, repost to Nathan Martin.
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0: And four to repost at Nathan Market, please.
2: Three T four, location 1550 Sutter, crossing off in Octavia, units two, engine 41, truck 2, battalion 2. 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

0: Control 3, engine 37. 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
1: Yeah, that flyer down is going to be correct address be IFO 2671 Harrison. 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
0: Engine 37, copy.

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1: 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You're in the Warren territory on the phone, though.
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0: Unit 60 in David, Cross McAllister and Golden Gate for code 3, back pain, respond on control 2.
1: Hey, you're not sure they have the weather wreck. We're not showing on MDT.
2: Yes. Nick. Yes, it would be. Let me put you on it.
3: We walked the block. We didn't find 310, but we went from 383 to 119. Nobody found UTL.
2: 383 to 319?
3: 119.
2: Got it.

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0: Good morning, CMed AMR 110, physical 827319. We're 1-1, logging on in the dog patrol. Would you like us?
1: Pardon, Howard, please.

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1: 110 clear. Five 11.
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0: Yeah, could you just notify the water department that the water needs to be shut off this building?

0: Texan is medic 516, we're 1-1 on 49. Where would you like us?
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0: 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Hope you're having a safe watch.
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one thing. You're going to point in the location is a Playa at Cabrillo. 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Respond on A2.

0: 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Location is 12 4th Street, cross market in Stevenson for code 26. 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
1: Go ahead. We're going to re-divert to Kaiser SF rather than Kaiser South.
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0: special call, special call from medic 562562, the location, LaPlaya at Cabrillo Logistics District Crisis 4, on scene with a code 2, medic respond on control 2, King Medic 110, you can stand down. 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
3: Pernosis. King 113, Mr. Caesar, open. King Medic 110, you can go to the 12th degree.
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0: 03, medic 564, we're on scene. Just be advised, there is no SFPD on scene here.
1: I see what that call says.

Unit dispatch engine 42, location 395 Hamilton, cross the boroughs and Bacon, per code 3, wire down, respond on control 3.

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Unit dispatch engine 1, medic 515, RC1, location is the Rose Hotel, 125 6th Street, unit 414, across the Mission of Minna for code 3 arrest, respond on control 1.

Trucks 1264, location 1843A as in Adam, Grant Avenue, across Lombard and Whiting. 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
1: Message received. 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

0: 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I'm just freed up. You can put me on it.
1: Yeah, there's a 300 block at Ellis. RC3, you can stand down. RC1's going to jump it.
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The location is the A eastbound Essex Street on ramp to the Bay Bridge across the Harrison. You can respond to Control 1, Code 3, MVA.

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2: C1. 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

0: 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Is this on the highway or before they get on the highway?
1: It should be just prior to the on-ramp at Essex and Harrison. Is that right, Engine 35?
2: Control 1, Engine 35. We're actually on the bridge.
1: Okay, yes. Yeah, so my apologies. Go ahead and enter the freeway at the Essex Street on-ramp, and they're on the bridge.
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1: Engine 35, you made yourself AOR AIQ. Are you still on the run?
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2: Building alarm box 1242, location 130 Sutter, second floor, across the Trinity and Lick. 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

0: 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We just need a few more for decon.
1: Yeah, decon. A2, Battalion 4.
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Practice.

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1: 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Control RC3.
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1: Advise responding units to Sparrow. 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
4: Unit dispatch engine 41, medic 515, location 1260 California, unit 6 in between Jones at Leavenworth, code 36, not alert, respond on control channel 1.

0: 18. Sweeper, all officers, all services offered tonight. AOR, cancel the medic.
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2: Copy AOR.
1: AOR.

0: Yeah, Battalion 10A firm. We just want a heads up when everybody is clear of the tunnel and Caltrain stirrup so we can let them know to release the trains.
1: Copy that. Yeah, everyone just exited the tunnel. You can call Caltrain. They're ready to roll.
0: Great. Thanks.

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1: Okay, copying. Are you guys staging?
0: Yeah, we responded from 3rd Town Center. We're still on our way down to 43rd Ave.
1: Copy.
2: Persons declined. RC3 AOR. 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
1: 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I can give them a call back.
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1: Observation. We're at Post in Laguna. What's the class? 5-0-8-11, class.

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1: Ten and two.
0: Yeah, we're AOR from this medical call. Can you put engine two, truck two out of service for the Embarcadero March walkthrough?
1: Copy. Okay,

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1: I'm calling right now. Yeah, A1 to Tiny 1?
2: Tiny 1.
1: Can we get CPC out here for traffic control and also a muni supervisor?

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0: 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This is reported as smoke in the building.
1: Yeah, just please.
0: Anyone need to put on the box?

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1: One EMR 203 clear at hospital.
2: EMR 203 clear. Well, truck one, stand there.
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0: 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I'll ask for an ETA.
1: Thank you so much.

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0: 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You're a
1: 81 Battalion 3.
0: County 3.
1: Yep, it is 284 Union. There's a sprinkler head activated by the sun. We're going to hold Engine 13, Truck 13, and myself. 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

5 Barry, Unit 608, crossing 4th and 5th. This one is a code 3 seizure, not alert. I'm sorry,

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0: 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Unit dispatch, medic 562, 562 location is Jones at Ellis. You're going to be assisting RC1 on scene on a code 3 overdose control 1.
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0: 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Can you hear me? At 1750, the Mercury North, crossing Sansom and Bay. This one is a go to fall on Control 1.
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0: 580, we're going to replace you on this call. 20 Southbound Mariposa on ramp. AMR 204 copy.
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2: 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The location is the 2A South at the Mariposa on-ramp, assisting minutes en route. And the code 3 unconscious, control 3. AMR 204, you can stand down. 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

0: Hi.
1: Camera 204. Okay, fine. Copy. Thank you.
0: Thanks.
2: Five of six, you can cancel per, please.
0: Five, cancel. Hello?

0: Yeah, everything totally worked. You know, locate. We drove from Mariposa. The main southbound. Haven't seen anything.
1: Engine 7, proceed to be is 280 southbound, just north of Cesar Chavez. I think they're still en route.
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3: 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We're on it. Well, for LMRT.
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1: 204, Kaiser South is on total, so is General. UC High is on alert. Parnassus is on diversion. Banyan is on alert.

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1: 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That's interesting.

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1: Would you let animal control know that there's a coyote at 24th and Anza running about?
2: A75 San Jose Avenue, Unit 4, across with Kingston and Brook. Code News, make sure the title will respond on Control 3.
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0: 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We were assigned it in incorrectly, and I'm shipping it now.
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1: This is a telecommunication wire. It's been safely secured to telephone pole. You can show engine 9 AR.
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2: Yes, Flash 9805, police station is Mission Police Station, 630 Valencia. Pleasant Clarion and Sycamore, code 2 PD Valve, responding to controlling.

0: Stand by.
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Like 514, you're going to replace 508. It's code 2, lead on 265 Bridge Street. 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

0: transferred a patient to the hospital. 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So if you could just show us still on scene.
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1: Yeah, this is truck 5, MR104, RC238, location is Hamilton River Center, pool 1900, Geary, across Steiner, Scott. This is for the near grounding, code 3, I can spell 2.
0: 560, I'll reverse now. 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
1: User says 1036, Medic 562, RC3, location 1420 Turk, Barbara 609. Cross number of sirens for overdose control 2.
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1: 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Austin Franklin, please.
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0: 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Mm-hmm. CMJ, Company 2, Engine 3, Truck 3, Battalion 2. We're on a control on tech. Unit Dispatching Crisis 3, location 410 China Mesa on the second floor, across Terry France 1, 3rd, respond to Control 1. Two can stand down. The call got canceled. I'll just put Engine 2 with you.
1: Put Engine 2 out of service then with Battalion 1, Union in Columbus.
0: Copy. Correct, yeah, you're canceled. The call got canceled. The patient's up and walking, leaving the area. Overall, there's Street Crisis 3, stand down. Street Crisis 3, stand down. We're pulling you for another call.
2: Good hospital.
3: 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Resisting King 114, canceled off last, still Market Castro.
4: King 114, Market Castro, please.
3: That was-

0: 564 for me.
1: 565, Mr. T. 65 up. Hook and post.
2: And Fulmer.
1: Copy that. What was the distal for last?
2: Her name was Loki. RP said that she walked away.
1: Copy. You guys make your way to the top of the hill. 565, top of the hill.

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0: 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Anything further?
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0: Unit dispatch, engine 48, King Medic 114 and RA 48. Location is 750 Avenue E, the Treasure Island, across the 9th and 10th. This is for the motor vehicle collision. A vehicle ran over the RP as he was working on it. He's not sure of his exact address. Code 3 and Control 1.
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3: 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It's 401 in Geneva, across the 280 and San Jose Avenues for an overdose arrest. 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
0: Silver Sand, thank you so much.
2: B16, 512. Morning, 512, logging on 101 out of 49.
1: So, good morning. If you can actually head over to Ocean View for now, please.
2: Right, okay.
3: Go to this pedestrian street crossing 7 locations of Stockton Tunnel, 650 Stockton, across the Pine in California. It's for a male in the tunnel. On the side with a bunch of stuff around him, requesting to check on him. It's an unknown problem, control one.
4: D16, can we get diversion status, please?
1: We have Kaiser Cells on total. General is on total alert. UC Hyde is on alert, and Van Ness is on total.

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1: Five 4 7 mystery seats. 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
0: Five seven four. KOR General, where would you like us? Come on, Tinker Rail, please. 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Additional units do is RC2, responding control to the attack is 15.
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0: 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We're approaching our slot, Eddie. Would you like us for the last 15 minutes?
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0: 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What would you like us for the last 10?
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1: Okay, thank you so much.
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0: 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Respond control 3.
1: Medic 564 control.
0: 564, so we got a split crew of a medic coming on duty and find it to staff for the Barry. Copy.
2: We're copy, thank you.
1: The medic 564, do you need the truck still?
0: This is 12th location, is VLN Canyon. This is for the code Joe, no problem. Respond control 2.
1: Disregard, you can continue response.
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0: 1, location is 742 Division 0, apartment 3, Pleasant Grove, and full tenders to assist PD on scene, respond and control 2.
1: This is 7-2-1-0-1 talking. Is that code 3 or code 3?
0: Code 3.
1: Okay.

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0: Clear this. We think that call on 6th Street, we're not very far.
1: Evan, cross Ramona and Dolores. This is for the code 2, abdominal pain, respond to control 3.

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0: Medic 512, this is engine 26.
2: Go ahead.
0: Yeah, we're at the intersection of Diamond and Moffitt. We found the kid, and we're just checking him out now. But no parents around, so if you can kind of keep rolling this location.
2: Deputy, we're around the corner. We'll be there in a second.
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0: 51, just be advised, they're still trying to build some height to get the bulldozer up so they get to the top of it. So we might be another 5-10 minutes, but I'll let you know as soon as they reattempt. Dude, truck's coming out now.
1: Got it. Two trucks are coming out on the way.

Get a dispatch engine 3, medic 509, location is Broadway at Polk. This is for the high velocity. 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
1: Five oh four, copy. 19th and Folsom again, please.
2: Copy. This is Medmedic 502, location is San Jose in Geneva at the Muni Yard. This is for the strike issue, respond to Control 3.

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0: Hey, we just have to clean up the pack, the decon. Just give us about 10, 15 more minutes. Is that okay?
1: 14, copy.
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1: Decon.
0: 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And just checking, did you transport code 2 or code 3?
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1: 509 copy. I tried to do a callback straight to voicemail. The southeast corner, right at Geneva. 2200. All right.
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1: 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Thank you.

0: 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Can you show us the brand code through Mission Vernal?
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Okay, dispatch AMR 215, location is 2050 Market across the reservoir and 14th. This is for the unknown problem, respond and control 2. Subject is on the market, on market on the west side next to the public toilet.

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